0: Look, a young big one.
1: Where?
2: Right there, Luca. Right there.
1: Oh, yeah. Come here, Mom.
0: What you doing, you? It's not one dog. You don't call him like that. Yeah, yeah, I get him for you.
1: Okay.
0: I get him.
1: Okay.
0: Yeah, yeah. You hold him.
1: Ow! Pinch me.
0: How did you get bit? You don't think they did?
3: That's all right. Next time we go. Next time.
0: We just got to eat the TV now.
1: Oh, yeah.
0: No
1: okay.
0: more crap.
3: Oh, yeah. That's all right. Next time.
1: Next time, next time.
4: 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Live von Ihrer Lieblingsinsel. Einfach die beste Musik.

0: Why you waste your time? Why you checking out your watch? Why you waste your time? Why you checking out your watch? Why you waste your time?
1: Yo, come on. Who said that time's forever? It's only measured in moments that we can treasure for peer pleasure together. I live for legacy, brevity, so incredibly telling me. Have a heart for the people needing some empathy. A perfect world, all these words are gonna soak in. I'm poking, stop going through these motions, my slogan. Be accountable, show others respect in the time. Return the memory, stop watching reflect.